Yeah, you know what? 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Oh my God, I'm on the chase. Chevy is getting kinda heavy. Relevant, selling it, dipping away. Time keeps slipping away. Zip

0: 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Hey, Wes, I'm gonna get with you in third period tomorrow. I'll holler at you.
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Hello, hello, hello. 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

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And you're dead. And it's such a wonderful...

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0: and all, they playing video games, yo. When I was in these streets trying to figure things out in my ear and yelling at me, man. Come on, man, don't do me like that, man. Like, I really out there trying.
1: How are they gonna get paid? What is your plan?
0: I train. I have a plan. You just need to trust me, man. Let's get it.